0: The man himself, not so much. On Air with Ryan Seacrest continues next.
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0: what will this summer's summer song be? What's in the running?
1: There's so many.
0: I know a couple are very popular that I'm hearing about. Stateside, we obviously play that. Zara Larsson has another track that could be the song of summer.
1: Midnight Sun,
0: right?
1: Would definitely be a song of summer, I think, for this year.
0: There's a lot of competition, though. Olivia Rodrigo has Drop Dead out this summer, which is big. What about, doesn't Sabrina, doesn't she have a song of summer every summer? Sabrina Carpenter?
1: She kind of does.
0: Right? I think Espresso was the song of summer for five summers?
1: 2024.
0: It felt like it was the song of summer for a long time.
1: Yeah.
0: But her latest is called House Tour, and this could do it.
2: Do you want the house tour? I could take you to the first, second, third floor.
0: Okay, so of those that I played, what's your prediction, Tanya? Song of summer.
3: Of the ones you played, I'm going to say House Tour, Sabrina Carpenter.
0: Okay, Sissany?
1: I'm going to say Midnight Sun, Zara Larsson.
0: Okay, well, we'll see.
1: What about you?
0: I only called it once. I only got it right once when it was Espresso by Sabrina Carpenter.
1: You did.
0: I called that
1: you
0: one
1: did.
0: Early.
1: Mm-hmm.
0: This one's tough, and it's also early in this. I mean, is it even? Yeah, it's
1: we always do it early.
0: Time.
1: That's the whole thing.
0: I know, but things can change. Maybe Alex Warren, Fever Dream. Maybe that'll be the song
1: that
0: of summer.
1: I love that song.
0: Could be a sleeper.
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0: Tanya was telling us about her morning routine, which evolves. It does change up quite a bit, seemingly, doesn't it?
1: Yes. You know, I am a person that's constantly trying to grow, change, evolve. Yeah. And I always have like a new hyper fixation, like especially when it comes to food.
2: Let's get into that in a second. 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

0: Seacrest with you. 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
1: My newest obsession, and I don't think I've actually ever had one of these in my entire life. I have had scrambled eggs. I usually bring in my hard-boiled eggs into work. I've had eggs sunny side up.
0: We're thrilled to smell. Yeah.
1: But now my new hyperfixation is a fried egg.
0: Okay, a fried egg, like in the pan with runny egg?
1: A little runny on the inside, like just a little run on the inside.
0: Does it run into toast or anything, or is it just run on the plate?
1: Just runs on the plate.
0: Why are you obsessed by this, and why is this such a new discovery for you?
1: I don't think I've ever had a fried egg in my life, and so I feel like...
0: Really?
1: Yes.
0: My gosh, looks of shock from the back room when you said that. Michaela can't believe it.
1: They're so good. Like, I wake up every day so excited for my fried eggs. I put a little pepper and a little bit of salt on them. That's all you need. I eat three of them, and I'm, like, so happy.
0: By the way, it's so... I love your passion for things, because you told us that as if no one's ever had an egg before in their lives. Like, you discovered some sort of new food group that no one's ever heard of.
1: I feel like I've cracked the code on, like, my new egg situation, and I just want to tell the world that fried eggs are really just, like, making my days better.
0: To the back room, please, no one tell her about omelets. I don't want that to be something that we spoil.
1: I've done that.
0: Save her birthday. That's coming up.
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8: Becoming partly cloudy and hazy tonight with a low of 22. Starting off cloudy tomorrow, but clearing near noon. Hazy, a high of 31 and a humidex of 34. A few clouds Wednesday night, low 18. For Thursday, partly sunny, high 27, and partly sunny Friday. Possible showers and a high of 27.

In a perfect world, all of our favorite artists would love each other, right? As much as we love them, but that's not how it always works. And to that point, there's been a long-standing rumor that Taylor Swift and Olivia Rodrigo don't get along, though neither has ever said anything about it until now. Olivia making a rare comment about these fan theories. 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
2: All right, so are you a buzzkill if you want your own space or just grown up? Celine is on the line, headed off to a bachelorette party and getting a lot of flack for booking her own room. I guess they all want to stay together to share the cost, but apparently they're upset with her. Been in this situation before? We'll talk to her next.
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0: Celine, how are you?
1: I'm okay.
0: Is there a bachelorette crisis?
1: There is a bachelorette crisis, yeah. So I'm going on bachelorette weekend with all my friends, you know, a huge group of girls. I'm like, you know, we're going to split a giant suite together. It's all a bunch of us, like, with pull-out couches, I don't know, cots, sleeping on the floor. I don't even know, but, like, I have zero interest in any of that part. Like, I'm a grown adult. I really value my sleep nowadays. You know, I like my own room, my own bathroom, you know, all that extra things that I like. So I told the group I'm happy to pay for my own separate room. Like, I would do all the activities, you know, and do everything. Now they're all mad at me.
0: What's the price difference if you go and stay in that room or not?
2: Good question.
1: Oh, my gosh. I think it's roughly, like, maybe $35 extra for each person. Like, it's not crazy.
0: $35 extra per person. All right. So there is an increase. I mean, you know, is that something that you just want to suck up and save for them or not? That's the decision you got to make.
3: Yeah.
0: Or they should not be mad.
3: Maybe the first night you buy the first round of drinks for everybody and be like, hey, this round's on me since I didn't like split, you know, pitch in for the suite.
0: Yeah. Offer something. Yeah. Like, yeah. A gesture. That's good. I like that, Sisney.
3: Thanks.
1: Yeah. No, right. I like the drink thing.
0: Celine, good luck.
1: Thank you.
0: All right. Bye bye.
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The chemistry between the two stars of Off Campus, Belmont Camelli and Ella Bright, it is strong. So what is that chemistry all about? I think that's what Tanya's got coming up next hour. It's Tammy.

0: Have you heard about the high-speed buses? Sisney was doing a little research on this.
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0: Buses that will go 140 miles per hour, possibly.
1: Are we ready for these?
0: Well, let's think about a bus moving that fast. How's a bus stop moving that fast? Hang on.
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13: 101.7 weather. Becoming partly cloudy and hazy tonight with a low of 22. Starting off cloudy tomorrow, but clearing near noon. Hazy, a high of 31 and a humidex of 34. A few clouds Wednesday night, low 18. For Thursday, partly sunny, high 27. And partly sunny Friday, possible showers and a high of 27.

0: High-speed buses. So the buses would go up to 140 miles per hour, dedicated lanes, right?
1: Right. But honestly, my first thought was, is it actually safe? 140 miles per hour on a bus.
0: That's not for me.
2: No,
1: I don't, right?
0: Look, bus drivers have a good job. I mean, they're getting people to work. They're getting people to school. Like, it's an important job. My Uber drivers, they have an important job.
1: Mm-hmm.
0: But I don't know y'all. And you're going 140 miles per hour on a bus? How do you stop?
1: Yeah.
0: How do you stop that bus?
1: Are there bathroom breaks? And if you hit a bump, is it like, woo?
0: Yeah, what you do on a bump. I hope they make the lane smooth at that speed. I don't know. Buses, to me, are not... Just look at a bus.
1: Right.
0: That's not meant to go that fast. That thing's meant to swerve into the other lane.
2: What about the difference between a bus and a train?
1: A train is on rails? I mean,
0: buses,
1: I don't even
0: on
1: think
0: rubber
1: the bus,
0: freestyle wheels.
1: I don't even think the bus went this fast in the movie Speed. Like,
0: no, but you saw that ended. Yeah. And the second one.
1: Yeah.
0: I don't know. 140 miles per hour is not for a bus for me.
1: I agree with you. I need to see more. I need to see more tests.
0: Coming up, what is the difference between a bus and a rail?
1: Wow.
0: Coming up next, these priceless moments are what I live for.
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2: All right, Tanya's a trending report. A lot of buzz about the show Off Campus.
3: Yes, and the chemistry is palpable between the two leads. So are they dating IRL?
2: What is the actual definition of palpable?
3: Like, you can feel it.
2: Okay, coming up.
1: You're on air with Ryan Seacrest.

0: So let's get into this trending report. Tanya asked the question about this. It's a series called Off Campus. And you're asking what?
1: If the two leads, because their chemistry is palpable.
0: It's obvious. It's intense. That's what we're saying. Go ahead.
1: Obvious. Okay, so the show follows this hockey star, Garrett, and a songwriter, Hannah. The on-screen chemistry between the two of them, Belmont, Camelli, and Ella Bright, is undeniable. The fans have been shipping them so hard in real life. Belmont said on the Today Show that when they did their first chemistry read together, it was readily apparent that something special was going on. And Ella also said when he came in, it just felt very genuine and real. So the chemistry is real, but here's the thing. Belmont Camelli is taken. He's a 28-year-old, and he's been in a relationship with a TV writer since at least March 2025. And Ella Bright, she's 19 years old, by the way. She appears to be single. So everybody was hoping that these two were secretly dating off screen, and I hate to break it to you, but they're not.
2: That's okay.
1: The palpable chemistry is something.
0: Yeah, I mean, maybe you don't want to be the boyfriend or girlfriend of the persons with palpable, plausible chemistry.
1: I know, but when you're in something like this, like you want palpable chemistry. Like we all want
0: you
1: palpable.
0: You do.
1: We all want palpable. We want palpable chemistry on
0: but
1: this show,
0: but you don't want it to be totally legit, genuinely plausible.
1: Yes, but you want it to be plausible because it's palpable. Because that's what cuts through.
2: And they've only been dating for a year, so anything's possible.
0: Oh, possible. Now working in another P word. The alliteration's killing me.
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0: Kate?
1: So you want to know how to tell if you're a roommate and you don't want to live together anymore? Why is this a concern? Why is it on your mind?
2: So before the pandemic, I got a 2-bedroom apartment for a really good price. But then during the pandemic, I was furloughed. So I got a roommate to make rent cheaper. And I still live with her and we're still really good friends. But now I'm ready to live on my own again. And the lease is under my name and not hers. And I just don't know what to do. Like, do I just kick her out? Do I tell her that we can't live together because I want to live alone? I'm just really not sure.
0: Okay.
3: You can't kick someone out. You just can't.
0: I think there's a way to just be honest and sensitive to the situation and thoughtful with some flexibility. It doesn't have to be so rigid and happen tomorrow. Maybe there's some ramping here. But in my mind, Kate, if this is someone that you live with and you know them pretty well and you like them and they're your friend, just a heartfelt, honest conversation is okay. See where you are after that.
2: Yeah, I could do that.
0: All right, there you have it. Just got some runway, an honest conversation. Kate, we'd love that we came to, I think, a fair conclusion and appreciate you reaching out to us and asking. We have all had roommates. I had so many of them early on when I moved here and over life, so I understand what you're going through. Good luck.
2: Thank you.
0: Okay.
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5: 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Julie B and Nick. Mornings on the One. This stuff happens all the time.
3: We were questioning the whole penalty kick thing where, as the goalie, you're just guessing. You're just going, maybe you know the player and maybe you know what I mean? If you study a little bit about who's doing the kick, if you know the players, perhaps you have a better idea where they might go. As a person who's watching it that doesn't watch it a lot, I'm like, well, you're going left or right. And then he goes up the middle.
6: Yeah.
3: And it doesn't matter.
6: If you guess the wrong way, you're hooped no matter what.
3: Exactly.
6: If they hit the target.
3: But I could possibly. 50% of the time, I probably would, kick it over the net or beside the net or something. But you never know. That other 50%, it's 50-50.
6: About 20% of people asked think they could make a penalty shot against a professional goalie. Huh. And the vast majority obviously say they wouldn't. I don't think I would.
3: Yeah,
6: I don't think I would.
3: No, I could do the twinkle toes little footwork some of them do right before they go.
6: Can we get video of that?
3: Yeah, no.
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4: 101.7 weather. Becoming partly cloudy and hazy tonight with a low of 22. Starting off cloudy tomorrow, but clearing near noon. Hazy, a high of 31 and a humidex of 34. A few clouds Wednesday night, low 18. For Thursday, partly sunny, high 27. And partly sunny Friday, possible showers and a high of 27.

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1: Yeah.
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6: 101.7 weather. Becoming partly cloudy and hazy tonight with a low of 22. Starting off cloudy tomorrow, but clearing near noon. Hazy, a high of 31 and a humidex of 34. A few clouds Wednesday night, low 18. For Thursday, partly sunny, high 27, and partly sunny Friday. Possible showers and a high of 27.

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0: 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Smoke from wildfires burning near Thunder Bay is moving into Midwestern Ontario. Environment Canada has issued a yellow level air quality warning due to the smoky conditions, which is causing air pollution to spike. A haze in the sky may be visible today and tomorrow. People are being told to consider limiting strenuous outdoor activities and to keep windows and doors closed as much as possible. The smoke can cause eye, nose, and throat irritation, headaches, or a mild cough. Those most at risk are seniors, small children, and people with existing illnesses or chronic health conditions. In addition to the air quality warning, a heat warning is also still in effect for the region. One person's been arrested after an incident that brought a heavy police presence to an area south of Wyarton. Gray Bruce OPP told the public to avoid Highway 6 and Concession Road 17 in Georgian Bluffs shortly after 11 last night. They offered no details other than to say officers were in the area for an active investigation. Shortly after 1:30 this morning, police took a person into custody and officers left the area. Police did reassure there was no threat to public safety. A contentious issue's come to an end as Hanover's East End Trail Loop will be completed with sidewalks. The question of whether to develop a proposed naturalized path to 24th Street or use sidewalks through the new Saugeen Cedar Heights West subdivision was debated for months. Ultimately, all council members sided with the subdivision residents who didn't want a trail running along the back of their properties. Only Mayor Sue Patterson voted against. She had pushed for a measure that would include aspects of both a naturalized trail and sidewalks.
1: I am going to state again, I wholly believe our role as council is to carefully, thoughtfully, and fiscally balance the concerns and recommendations of the entire community. Whether someone prefers a trail or prefers sidewalks, our responsibility is to listen.

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2: Oh, yeah!
3: Toronto Blue Jays pitcher Dylan Cease struck out the side in the first inning as the American League shut out the National League 4-0 in the MLB All-Star Game last night. Cease combined with 10 relievers for a three-hitter. Now discussions for major leaguers to play in the 2028 LA Olympics baseball tournament remain in the early stages, with players used to top hotels wanting to be reassured the accommodations. Major League Baseball has envisioned an extended 11-day All-Star break. Spain beat France 2-0 in yesterday's World Cup semifinal and is now advancing to the final. The Spanish team managed a record 6 shutout in 7 games so far. They'll face the winner of today's game between England and Argentina. In WNBA action, the Toronto Tempo fell 79-62 to Washington.
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3: Heat and air quality warnings in effect. Partly sunny today with some local smoke. A high of 30 that'll feel warmer with the humidity. Tonight, clear, becoming partly cloudy late this evening. Smoke will still be an issue, a low of 18. Tomorrow, clouds will clear out in the morning, but some smoke will stick around, a high of 29. Right now, it's 22, feels like 29.
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8: Thanks very much, Miranda. It's 6:05. Good morning. Happy Wednesday to you.
9: Hey, good morning. Julie B and Nick, the one morning show.
8: A little smoky start out there. You'll notice when you walk outdoors, you'll smell it.
9: Yeah, for sure.
8: You'll smell those fires. Be safe on the roads, as always. Hopefully, because lately it's been kind of ugly on the roads. But we will have a chance to win stuff later, and we got a little half-price something-something coming soon, too.
9: Ooh, yum.
8: Zara Larson on the one.

0: 101.7, the one, Charlotte Cardin, and the way we touch, and Lush Life from Zara Larsson. Before that, it is 6:12. Julie and Nick, happy Wednesday.
1: Hey, good morning. It's still going to be a yellow level heat warning today, and also the air quality index not so great either with the smoke coming in.
0: I'm sure you noticed it when you walked out your door this morning.
1: And it was still a wall of heat, like the humidity, just as if it didn't even cool off overnight, although it was pretty hot yesterday.
0: It feels like 28 with the humidex right now. It's 6:12 a.m., 30 the high today, and then the 29 tomorrow, 27 on Friday. Good times. It's also a camp day, though.
1: It is camp day. I got my steep tea and rounded up for camp day. That's one way, because, you know, they do a portion of proceeds from things. But rounding up, I round up all the time. So if it's only 3 cents every day or 10 cents every day, it'll round it up and you make your donation that way.
0: Maybe you're like, I don't want to buy my kid a coffee. 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
1: and the various camp locations, foundation. Of course, will have different things going on, too, where you might be able to buy tickets for a draw or guess the jelly beans or all kinds of different things they like to do.
0: Indeed. You can check timscamps.com for details on all things Timmy's Camp Day, but just pop into your local Timmy's.
1: Yeah.
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6: 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Heather?
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0: 101.7 The One, Bruno Mars, and I just might. It's 6:20. Julie B. and Nick, hello. Happy Wednesday.
1: Hey, good morning.
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0: Sorry about that.
2: Good morning. Welcome to it.
0: We just might be having another Half Price Eats Wednesday next Wednesday.
2: No, just might about it. We definitely are. Next Wednesday, July 22nd, there are two, count them, two places taking part.
0: We got Tender Pizza in Hanover participating once again.
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2: Summer's a wonderful time to be outside, and a big event for the outdoors coming up this weekend. 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And Angela, can you describe for us what's happening on Saturday?
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0: 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Smoke from wildfires burning near Thunder Bay is moving into Midwestern Ontario. Environment Canada has issued a yellow level air quality warning due to the smoky conditions, which is causing air pollution to spike. A haze in the sky may be visible today and tomorrow. People are being told to consider limiting strenuous outdoor activities and to keep windows and doors closed as much as possible. The smoke can cause eye, nose, and throat irritation, headaches, or mild cough. Those most at risk are seniors, small children, and people with existing illnesses or chronic health conditions. In addition to the air quality warning, a heat warning is also still in effect for the region. One person's been arrested after an incident that brought a heavy police presence to an area south of Wyarton. Gray Bruce OPP told the public to avoid Highway 6 and Concession Road 17 in Georgian Bluffs shortly after 11 last night. They offered no details other than to say officers were in the area for an active investigation. Shortly after 1:30 this morning, police took a person into custody and officers left the area. Police did reassure there was no threat to public safety. A contentious issue's come to an end as Hanover's East End Trail Loop will be completed with sidewalks. The question of whether to develop a proposed naturalized path to 24th Street or use sidewalks through the new Saugeen Cedar Heights West subdivision was debated for months. Ultimately, all council members sided with the subdivision residents who didn't want a trail running along the back of their properties. Only Mayor Sue Patterson voted against. She had pushed for a measure that would include aspects of both a naturalized trail and sidewalks.
1: I am going to state again, I wholly believe our role as council is to carefully, thoughtfully, and fiscally balance the concerns and recommendations of the entire community. Whether someone prefers a trail or prefers sidewalks, our responsibility is to listen to the people of this community. And I am in favor of the compromise.
0: The cost of the sidewalks is expected to be covered fully by the developer. The province is giving Canadian Mental Health Association Huron-Perth $570,000 for critical repairs and upgrades. Perth Wellington MPP Matthew Ray announced the money yesterday. It will be put toward upgrading the organization's addiction and mental health services. The Bank of Canada will deliver its fifth interest rate decision of the year this morning. Economists widely believe the central bank will hold the key lending rate at 2.25%. For more on these and other stories, go to cknxnewstoday.ca.
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0: Spain is headed to the World Cup final. They blanked France 2-0 to win their semi-final yesterday. Spain will play the winner of today's semi between England and defending champion Argentina. The American League shut out the National League 4-0 in last night's MLB All-Star game. Toronto Blue Jays right-hander Dylan Cease, the first-time All-Star, set the tone with a strikeout of designated hitter Kyle Schwarber of the Phillies in front of the home crowd fans before punching out New York Mets superstar Juan Soto on four pitches. He then walked Freddie Freeman before punching out CJ Abrams. A loss for the Toronto Tempo. The team fell 79-62 to the Washington Mystics in WNBA action. Julie Alamand led shorthanded Toronto with 15 points and 5 rebounds.
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0: Air quality warnings in effect. Partly sunny today with some local smoke. A high of 30 that'll feel warmer with the humidity. Tonight, clear, becoming partly cloudy late this evening. Smoke will still be an issue, a low of 18. Tomorrow, clouds will clear out in the morning, but some smoke will stick around, a high of 29. Right now, it's 22, feels like 29.
6: Thank you very much, Miranda. It's 6:35, and good morning to you.
7: Hello, good morning, Julie B. and Nick here on The One Morning Show. Coming up, celebrity status. Olivia Rodrigo has a new project. So does Anya Taylor-Joy, and more.
6: Walk the moon. Just shut up and dance, okay?

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I found those pictures on my phone, 5 hours so long. I wish you were back from Boston. I'm alone learning those lessons. You're all the

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1: 101.7 The One last night from Pelch. It's 6:42. Jewel, Libby, and Nick, hello to you.
2: Hello, good morning. Welcome to your Wednesday. Another hot one in store for us. About 30 for the high. It'll feel warmer.
1: Warmer with the humidity. All right there, Jewel, Libby. Can you believe some people have never eaten this food, but 5% of folks have never eaten it?
2: A Big Mac. Because that's me.
1: I bet you that percentage is probably higher for the Big Mac.
2: Could be, because there are so many options. Not everyone likes the same thing.
1: But it's only 5%. It's a small number, so 95%, I guess, have eaten Jell-O.
2: Oh, yeah.
1: I don't remember the last time I ate Jell-O, though, to be honest.
2: I'm not sure.
1: It's been a long time. I don't even know if this year I've even put Jell-O in my mouth.
2: No, I have not. I'm not sure when either, but we used to have, and you can buy them pre-made now for kids to take to school in their lunches.
1: The Jell-O cup thing?
2: Yeah, if you're not making it yourself. But it's fun to make, even if kids don't love it. It's still fun to make with them because it's cheap, it's easy. I used to love, there was a Maitland restaurant in Wingham. And when I was a kid, there were also restaurants like this where you came in and you could see, like, there was a counter, sort of a diner type counter and booths and stuff.
1: Yep.
2: But behind the diner type counter, they had like little fridges, and in there was already pre-made Jell-O with whipped cream on it.
1: Ooh.
2: Or tapioca pudding, if you like that sort of thing, that was also there. But just that whole sort of vibe, and that was part of it.
1: Bring it back, restaurants, and make it with your children at home, too. Just enjoy the complaining from them when they're like, how long does this take to set in the fridge?
2: Yeah.
1: How long does this take?
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0: Steady Swims and Bad Dreams, 101.7 The One. Here's a suggestion. Just hear me out, Julie B.
1: Okay.
0: Steady Swims collabo with BTS. Huh?
1: Yeah, why not? Right? I mean, so many different people collaborate, and you think, I never would have put those two together, but that's pretty good.
0: Right now, we're going to have a look in the world of celebrity status. What is happening, Julie B?
1: Here's one collaboration. Tom Cruise is heading to play some footy in New Jersey. Not really, but he has been booked for a special appearance at the FIFA World Cup finale this Sunday, all part of another wave of entertainment for the big final. Jennifer Hudson will also perform the U.S. national anthem. She sang America the Beautiful last night, the Major League Baseball All-Star Game, and then I went to bed.
0: The alleged multi-million dollar defrauding of Spider-Man creator Stan Lee by his manager is the subject of a new documentary, Stan Lee, The Final Chapter, and compiles footage shot by another of Lee's assistants that chronicles how Max Anderson allegedly swindled him for years. It will screen July 23rd at San Diego's Comic-Con before releasing on video on demand July 28th.
1: Anya Taylor-Joy is a con artist on the run in the thriller Lucky, based on the novel of the same name by Marissa Stapley. The first two episodes in the series come to Apple TV today, and Prime has the movie Ride or Die with Octavia Spencer and Hannah Waddingham as best friends whose lives are turned upside down when one of them is revealed to be an international assassin. That looks fun.
0: On the big screen, Jolo Maradueña is set to reprise his Blue Beetle role in the Spider-Man sequel, Man of Tomorrow. The film, directed by James Gunn, is currently in production. Maradueña first portrayed the superhero Blue Beetle in 2023.
1: And in case you missed it, Lego has teamed up with Olivia Rodrigo to bring a 5-set Lego collection to life. The sets include a guitar, vinyl, a bouquet of flowers, and a briefcase with several pieces to build inside it, including her iconic megaphone. All will be available in Canada August 1st.
0: It is 6:53, and that is your celebrity status.
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0: with an update from CKNXNewsToday.ca. I'm Miranda Chant. A bonfire-like smell is hanging in the air across Midwestern Ontario. Environment Canada says smoke from wildfires burning in the northwestern part of the province has blown into the region and is expected to stick around through tomorrow. This is causing air quality to deteriorate, prompting a yellow level air quality warning. Being out in the smoky air can cause eye, nose, and throat irritation, headaches, or a mild cough. In more severe cases, it can lead to wheezing, chest pain, or severe cough. People are being told to limit time outside and keep windows and doors closed as much as possible until the smoke clears out. In a decision sure to have angered some Hanover residents, councils opted to close the East End Trail Loop with sidewalks. The choice brings an end to months of public debate over what one councillor called the most contentious item of this council term. One group wanted a naturalized path, while others concerned the path would back onto their properties called for sidewalks. Councillor Carol Hudson says there was always going to be a group upset with the choice, but the town still has a great trail network.
1: A great investment has been made in our trail system in recent years, so please remember that we are not anti-trail. The East End is a continuation of a walking path or a connectivity loop. Please enjoy what we have currently. It was a long wait for completion, and it is beautiful.
0: A report brought back to council this week showed the developer of Saugeen Cedar Heights West subdivision should be able to build the sidewalks at no additional cost. Grey Bruce OPP have released little information about an incident that saw officers flood an area south of Wyarton. It was just after 11 last night when police warned of a heavy police presence along Highway 6 and Concession Road 17. They only stated that it was for an active investigation. A person was taken into custody around 1:30 this morning, after which police cleared the area. Economists widely expect the Bank of

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3: Toronto Blue Jays pitcher Dylan Cease struck out the side in the first inning as the American League shut out the National League 4-0 in the MLB All-Star game last night. Cease combined with 10 relievers for a three-hitter. Now discussions for major leaguers to play in the 2028 LA Olympics baseball tournament remain in the early stages, with players used to top hotels wanting to be reassured the accommodations. Major League Baseball has envisioned an extended 11-day All-Star break. Spain beat France 2-0 in yesterday's World Cup semifinal and is now advancing to the final. The Spanish team managed a record 6 shutout in 7 games so far. They'll face the winner of today's game between England and Argentina. In WNBA action, the Toronto Tempo fell 79-62 to Washington.
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3: Heat and air quality warnings in effect. Partly sunny today with some local smoke. A high of 30 that'll feel warmer with the humidity. Tonight, clear, becoming partly cloudy late this evening. Smoke will still be an issue, a low of 18. Tomorrow, clouds will clear out in the morning, but some smoke will stick around, a high of 29. Right now, it's 22, feels like 29.
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1: Hey, good morning. Welcome to Wednesday. A heat warning and air quality warning due to that wildfire smoke. Still in effect in sun and cloud today. High of 30.
0: All right. Say you're 9 years old, Julie B., and you're like, oh, my father has a Guinness World Record. My brother has a Guinness World Record. What do I do? What I got to do something.
2: My brother got one just a few months back. So I'm like, oh, well, if my whole entire family's going to get one, why can't I get one?
3: Daxton began searching for a record of his own to break, and one challenge in particular quickly jumped out.
2: And I saw the hopscotch one, and I was like, ooh, that seems fun, so let's try that one, and I beat the record.
3: The challenge required him to draw a 10-square hopscotch course, number it, then hop through it and back. On February 14th, he submitted his record-breaking time of 48.27 seconds.
1: Ah, a speed thing as opposed to play hopscotch for 10 days in a row. That would not be nearly as...
0: Can you imagine?
1: Jeez. No.
0: Not good for the knees. Oh, yeah,
1: yeah. No.
0: But so maybe if your kids are saying, oh, I'm bored, maybe not today with the smoke in the air, with the, you know, doing the hopscotch out on the sidewalk.
1: But it's a good thing to do while you're indoors. And then when the weather's a little bit nicer for that, then you can get outside. But like, just to research what might be something you might want to do.
0: And break that record. You can do it. Believe in yourself.
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0: 101.71 Preston Pablo and Cuz I Do. And don't forget to text us the word festival for your chance to win some tickets for an upcoming production. That's the Blythe Festival.
1: That's right. That's all you have to do. Curveball, the fast pitch ladies from the factory floor. It's on the harvest stage, which is pretty warm these days outdoors until August 22nd.
0: Festival to 1-877-663-1017. We'll have some winners on Friday.
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1: Well, we don't actually have any local birthdays on the file this morning, July 15th.
0: But if you are celebrating, you share a birthday with David Silver from Beverly Hills 90210.
1: Oh, wow. Brian Austin Green.
0: Brian Austin Green. How old is Brian Austin Green, Julie B?
1: Oh, he's younger than I am. I don't know, 54.
0: 53, Julie B. Pretty close, which makes me feel real young. Also, Adam Savage of Mythbusters fame. He's having a birthday, too. He's just a couple of years older than Julie B.
1: And did Linda Ronstadt have a birthday?
0: Linda Ronstadt, 1946, she was born.
1: Oh, same age as my mom. She's 80. Well, my mom's not yet. Don't let anybody tell you she's 80 yet, but that's coming up this year. Linda Ronstadt, song called Heat Wave, that kind of appropriate today.
0: You can always get your celebrations to us and hear them again later on the website at 1017theone.ca.
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0: with an update from CKNXNewsToday.ca, I'm Miranda Chant. Smoke from wildfires burning near Thunder Bay is moving into Midwestern Ontario. Environment Canada has issued a yellow level air quality warning due to the smoky conditions, which is causing air pollution to spike. A haze in the sky may be visible today and tomorrow. People are being told to consider limiting strenuous outdoor activities and to keep windows and doors closed as much as possible. The smoke can cause eye, nose, and throat irritation, headaches, or mild cough. Those most at risk are seniors, small children, and people with existing illnesses or chronic health conditions. In addition to the air quality warning, a heat warning is also still in effect for the region. One person's been arrested after an incident that brought a heavy police presence to an area south of Wyarton. Gray Bruce OPP told the public to avoid Highway 6 and Concession Road 17 in Georgian Bluffs shortly after 11 last night. They offered no details other than to say officers were in the area for an active investigation. Shortly after 1:30 this morning, police took a person into custody and officers left the area. Police did reassure there was no threat to public safety. A contentious issue's come to an end as Hanover's East End Trail Loop will be completed with sidewalks. The question of whether to develop a proposed naturalized path to 24th Street or use sidewalks through the new Saugeen-Cedar Heights West subdivision was debated for months. Ultimately, all council members sided with the subdivision residents who didn't want a trail running along the back of their properties. Only Mayor Sue Patterson voted against. She had pushed for a measure that would include aspects of both a naturalized trail and sidewalks.
1: I am going to state again, I wholly believe our role as council is to carefully, thoughtfully, and fiscally balance the concerns and recommendations of the entire community. Whether someone prefers a trail or prefers sidewalks, our responsibility is to listen to the people of this community. And I am in favor of the compromise.
0: The cost of the sidewalks is expected to be covered fully by the developer. The province is giving Canadian Mental Health Association Huron-Perth $570,000 for critical repairs and upgrades. Perth Wellington MPP Matthew Ray announced the money yesterday. It will be put toward upgrading the organization's addiction and mental health services. The Bank of Canada will deliver its fifth interest rate decision of the year this morning. Economists widely believe the central bank will hold the key lending rate at 2.25%. For more on these and other stories, go to cknxnewstoday.ca.
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0: Spain is headed to the World Cup final. They blanked France 2-0 to win their semifinal yesterday. Spain will play the winner of today's semi between England and defending champion Argentina. The American League shut out the National League 4-0 in last night's MLB All-Star game. Toronto Blue Jays right-hander Dylan Cease, the first-time All-Star, set the tone with a strikeout of designated hitter Kyle Schwarber of the Phillies in front of the home crowd fans before punching out New York Mets superstar Juan Soto on 4 pitches. He then walked Freddie Freeman before punching out C.J. Abrams. A loss for the Toronto Tempo. The team fell 79-62 to the Washington Mystics in WNBA action. Julie Alamand led shorthanded Toronto with 15 points and 5 rebounds.
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4: Heat and air quality warnings in effect. Partly sunny today with some local smoke. A high of 30 that'll feel warmer with the humidity. Tonight, clear, becoming partly cloudy late this evening. Smoke will still be an issue, a low of 18. Tomorrow, clouds will clear out in the morning, but some smoke will stick around, a high of 29. Right now, it's 22, feels like 29.
7: Thanks very much, Miranda. It's 7:35. Good morning. Happy Wednesday.
4: Hey, good morning. Julie B and Nick here. It is the One Morning Show. We've got a breakfast boost on the way.
7: And have you stopped using this to save electricity? Vance Joy on the One.

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1: It is 7:42. Julie B. and Nick, 30 the high today. Warmer, of course, with the humidity, and the air quality is obviously not so great with the forest fire smoke.
0: Yes, if you have to be outside, do take it easy.
1: All right, Julie B., maybe you're looking at your hydro bill and you're like going, oh my heavens, this is ridiculous. I got to cut out something.
0: And it's not the air conditioning, not no. this week.
1: Nuh-huh. Well, I don't use one of these, but other people in my home do, and I think you do as well. Do you use?
0: A blow dryer?
1: Your blow dryer, huh? You're cutting your blow drying use out?
0: I have a little bit because it's too hot.
1: You just need to step outside.
0: No, because it's too humid. Your hair doesn't dry. But yeah, I have to dry it a little bit. Like, I went to bed with it wet, but I try to comb it out because it will go whirly curly. But I try to dry it straight normally. So if I go to bed with it wet, I comb it out as straight as I can, and then just try to not sleep like a crazy person and be all over the place, you know, a whirly bird. But it, then I still have to fix it in the morning. So I have to just dry a little bit on the top just to flatten it out.
1: No, I can't relate, but I do have this issue in our home because the girls, you know, they like to comb their hair after a shower or what have you. Do you use detangler?
0: I do not.
1: Detangler? Because no. Apparently in our house, you got to use a
0: detangler. Well, as a kid I did, though. As a kid, I remember that all the time. Parents putting that, spraying that in, and it does help. But I guess I just figure it out as an adult that ideally you're supposed to start at the bottom. That's part of the thing. You start at the bottom to brush it out. So you get them out from the bottom first,
1: there
0: and then you go up a little higher.
1: Some drama in the house because somebody misplaced the detangler.
0: Oh, so no.
1: All the other girls are looking for the detangler. And I was like, oh no, where's the detangler? And
0: hey, it's tough. If you're used to something and it's not there anymore, I get it.
1: And thankfully it was found and the hair is detangled.
0: Thank goodness.
1: Happy ending.
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0: Sable Beach Party coming up Sunday, September 6th on the long weekend.
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0: Flo Rida and Good Feeling 101.7 The One. He'll be headlining the Sunday nights of the Sauble Beach Party, the Labor Day weekend. It's Friday, Saturday, and Sunday. Simple Plan headlining the Saturday nights, and more of a country night on Friday with Chris Young and also Tim Hicks.
1: And lots of other artists that kind of start ahead of those as well.
0: 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In about 20 minutes, movie passes and McDonald's combos could be yours.
1: Yes, Prize of Palooza on the way. But first, ahead of her 8 o'clock news, Miranda's in with headlines.
2: Coming up at the top of the hour, wildfire smoke is causing poor air quality across Midwestern Ontario. Hanover residents now know how the East End Trail Loop will be closed, and seven organizations in Grey and Bruce counties will share in $219,000 for kids-centric projects. These stories and more coming up at 8 o'clock.
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0: with an update from CKNXNewsToday.ca, I'm Miranda Chant. Midwestern Ontarians are being told to consider limiting outdoor activities as smoke from wildfires in the northwestern part of the province blow into the area. The smoke began moving in last night with a visible haze in the sky and a bonfire smell. This is causing air quality to deteriorate. For anyone spending time outside, the smoky conditions can cause eye, nose, and throat irritation, headaches, or a mild cough. Seniors, young kids, and people with chronic health conditions are most likely to be affected. Environment Canada has the region under a yellow level air quality warning and a heat warning. Both are expected to continue into tomorrow. Sidewalks not a naturalized path will close Hanover's East End Trail Loop. In a final vote this week, council opted for the network of sidewalks through the Saugeen Cedar Heights West subdivision to connect the trail with the remaining portion east of 24th Street. The matter has been debated for months, with residents whose properties back onto the proposed natural trail pushing for it to be canceled and another group petitioning for it to move forward. Councillor Dave Hawking said in no uncertain terms he sided with the property owners.
1: This is just a subjective feeling of mine, but I get the feeling that the Pro Trail people want this because they deserve it and really don't care one way or the other on the impact that this trail has on the local residents. The impact of the trail compromises people's privacy. It ruins and destroys the natural habitat of fauna and flora.
0: In our daily poll question, powered by Walkerton Toyota, we're asking if you agree with council's decision to close the loop with sidewalks. Answer at cknxnewstoday.ca/poll. Grey Bruce OPP have reassured there's no threat to public safety after an incident that brought a large police presence south of Wyarton. Police say they were conducting an active investigation late last night in the area of Highway 6 and Concession Road 17. It ended with one person being taken into custody around 1:30 this morning. No other details have been released. Seven local projects.

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1: 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Young Moana embarks on an epic seafaring adventure to restore prosperity to her people. 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King Odysseus sets sail for Ithaca, eager to reunite with his beloved, but his journey home is far more treacherous than the battlefield. 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
2: Toronto Blue Jays pitcher Dylan Cease struck out the side in the first inning as the American League shut out the National League 4-0 in the MLB All-Star game last night. Cease combined with 10 relievers for a three-hitter. Now discussions for major leaguers to play in the 2028 LA Olympics baseball tournament remain in the early stages, with players used to top hotels wanting to be reassured the accommodations. Major League Baseball has envisioned an extended 11-day All-Star break. Spain beat France 2-0 in yesterday's World Cup semifinal and is now advancing to the final. The Spanish team managed a record 6 shutout in 7 games so far. They'll face the winner of today's game between England and Argentina. In WNBA action, the Toronto Tempo fell 79-62 to Washington.
3: The Lista Wolf Fair is back for its 170th year, July 16th to 19th. Thursday kicks things off with the opening night parade and fireworks. 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
2: Heat and air quality warnings in effect. Partly sunny today with some local smoke. A high of 30 that'll feel warmer with the humidity. Tonight, clear, becoming partly cloudy late this evening. Smoke will still be an issue, a low of 18. Tomorrow, clouds will clear out in the morning, but some smoke will stick around, a high of 29. Right now, it's 22, feels like 29.
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7: 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Julie B and Nick here. And coming up, Prize-a-Palooza. You could be off to McDonald's and the movies.
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0: 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It's 8:13. Julie B. and Nick, hello to you.
1: Hello, good morning. Welcome to Wednesday, and it's time for Prize-a-Palooza. You can be off to McDonald's. We have combo meals you can use in Wingham, Goderich, Exeter, Kincardine, Mitchell, or Grand Bend.
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7: 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It's coming up July 26th. Tell us a bit about what people can expect, Jim.
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0: All right, Prize-a-Palooza, we got a clip here of a famous person, and you got to guess who this famous person is.
2: And he took the Beatles in Los Angeles to visit with Elvis.
3: Yeah.
2: And there's pictures of this.
3: Yeah.
2: They went up to Elvis's house and his pool.
0: Who is that?
10: Is it Mick Jagger?
1: Mick Jagger! That's right. Who are you?
10: Delilah.
1: Way to go, Delilah. You're going to McDonald's in the movies.
10: Thank you.
0: Delilah from Newstead, congrats.
1: Well done.
0: Mick Jagger. And Mick, that was Mick Jagger's conversation with Conan O'Brien. And Mick Jagger never, ever met Elvis Presley.
1: They say you shouldn't meet your heroes.
0: And he kind of regrets doing it, but...
1: Regrets not meeting him?
0: Yeah.
1: Yeah. Yeah, no, I think sometimes you just take that opportunity if it's given to you.
0: I never met Elvis either. It's 818.
1: Neither did I.
0: Dracula from Tame Impala with Jenny on the one.

0: 101.7 The One, Dracula, Tame Impala with Jenny. It's 8:22, Julie B. and Nick.
1: Yeah, not a lot of sun to run from this morning like Dracula. Yellow level heat warning in effect, though, and a yellow level air quality warning due to that wildfire smoke coming from up north.
0: Just checking out the forecast. What is it going to be like next Friday there, Julie B., when we're broadcasting in Hanover, huh?
1: So not this Friday. I haven't looked that far ahead.
0: Of course, it could change.
1: Yeah, definitely.
0: But it looks like it will be a touch cooler. Which I know you will be thrilled with.
1: I would be thrilled with that if it's a little bit.
0: Looks like kind of next week will be much cooler than this week, but still.
1: And much cooler doesn't mean it still won't be summer. It just means it's not going to be.
0: One of the days says like a high of 21. Like,
1: yeah, but if it's a lovely day, that's a great temperature for some of us.
0: But of course, you can text us the word summer for your chance to win that Hanover Summer Entertainment Package.
1: Yes, the word you have to text is summer, and you could win a whole bunch of stuff.
0: Including a $100 gift card for Match Eatery and Public House.
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1: And a 30-minute sightseeing tour from the Saugeen Municipal Airport for three.
0: So just text us that word summer for your chance to win. Next Thursday is the deadline to do so. Next Friday, somebody
1: shall win. The winner while we're in Hanover.
0: Good luck.
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0: With an update from CKNXNewsToday.ca, I'm Miranda Chant. A bonfire-like smell is hanging in the air across Midwestern Ontario. Environment Canada says smoke from wildfires burning in the northwestern part of the province has blown into the region and is expected to stick around through tomorrow. This is causing air quality to deteriorate, prompting a yellow-level air quality warning. Being out in the smoky air can cause eye, nose, and throat irritation, headaches, or a mild cough. In more severe cases, it can lead to wheezing, chest pain, or severe cough. People are being told to limit time outside and keep windows and doors closed as much as possible until the smoke clears out. In a decision sure to have angered some Hanover residents, councils opted to close the East End Trail Loop with sidewalks. The choice brings an end to months of public debate over what one councillor called the most contentious item of this council term. One group wanted a naturalized path, while others concerned the path would back onto their properties called for sidewalks. Councillor Carol Hudson says there was always going to be a group upset with the choice, but the town still has a great trail network.
1: A great investment has been made in our trail system in recent years, so please remember that we are not anti-trail. The East End is a continuation of a walking path or a connectivity loop. Please enjoy what we have currently. It was a long wait for completion, and it is beautiful.
0: A report brought back to council this week showed the developer of Saugeen Cedar Heights West subdivision should be able to build the sidewalks at no additional cost. Grey Bruce OPP have released little information about an incident that saw officers flood an area south of Wyarton. It was just after 11 last night when police warned of a heavy police presence along Highway 6 and Concession Road 17. They only stated that it was for an active investigation. A person was taken into custody around 1:30 this morning, after which police cleared the area. Economists widely expect the Bank of Canada to hold its key lending rate. The bank will deliver its fifth interest rate decision of the year later this morning. The rate currently sits at 2.25%. Certain Kia drivers are being warned not to park in garages. Transport Canada says more than 20,000 Kia Telluride SUVs from 2020 to 2024 are being recalled as seat motors can overheat and catch fire even if the vehicle is turned off. Affected owners are being notified by mail to bring their vehicle to a Kia dealership for repair. Until that is done, they should park outside, away from buildings. For more on these and other stories, go to cknxnewstoday.ca.
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0: Spain is headed to the World Cup final. They blanked France 2-0 to win their semi-final yesterday. Spain will play the winner of today's semi between England and defending champion Argentina. The American League shut out the National League 4-0 in last night's MLB All-Star game. Toronto Blue Jays right-hander Dylan Cease, the first-time All-Star, set the tone with a strikeout of designated hitter Kyle Schwarber of the Phillies in front of the home crowd fans before punching out New York Mets superstar Juan Soto on four pitches. He then walked Freddie Freeman before punching out C.J. Abrams. A loss for the Toronto Tempo. The team fell 79-62 to the Washington Mystics in WNBA action. Julie Alamand led shorthanded Toronto with 15 points and 5 rebounds.
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0: Air quality warnings in effect. Partly sunny today with some local smoke. A high of 30 that'll feel warmer with the humidity. Tonight, clear, becoming partly cloudy late this evening. Smoke will still be an issue, a low of 18. Tomorrow, clouds will clear out in the morning, but some smoke will stick around, a high of 29. Right now, it's 22, feels like 29.
5: Thank you very much, Miranda. It's 8:35. Good morning.
6: 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Julie B and Nick here, and coming up, celebrity status, new project for Anya Taylor-Joy and for Olivia Rodrigo.
5: And is this a chore that you assign to your children? 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

0: 101.7 The One, Lay It On Me. Frank Walker, Josh Ross, and Norma Jean Martini. It is 8:41, Julie B. Nick.
1: Hello, good morning. Hope you're having a fantastic Wednesday so far. It is going to be a hot one. And yes, the wildfire smoke from up north is a bit of an issue today. You can smell it, in fact, when you go outside in most of the region.
0: You will. Indeed, there's the air quality warning and the heat warning, both in the yellow status. All right, chores. You give your children chores, hopefully, because, you know, that's what they're
1: there. Yeah.
0: That's what they're there for.
1: Well, no, but it helps teach them that that's what adulthood is like. You do have to learn how to, you know, look after yourself and help out around the house and all of that. It builds good character.
0: Yeah. Apparently, 22% of kids are given this chore, Julie B.
1: Empty the dishwasher. Do the dishes.
0: Water the plants there, Julie B.
1: Oh, yeah, that's a good one. Unless they forget, then it's not so good for the plants.
0: Well, sometimes mommy or daddy may forget, too.
1: Oh, for sure.
0: Maybe the children to remind us that that needs to happen.
1: Yeah, that's good. That's good. Sometimes they are the ones that will remind you about things that need to be done.
0: Can't ask our children to... We got a couple of ferns on like the front porch that are hanging. So the two younger ones can't reach. So that's their excuse for not doing it.
1: Yes, I'm usually the one watering the weather fern. I probably should take a video of the weather fern. Haven't done that for a while on TikTok.
0: The weather fern? Is it like the...
1: It's just a fern that I have a couple of ferns hanging on the deck. And then through the winter especially, I leave one there. So that from my chair in the living room on the other side of the house, I can see through the dining room out the window. And I can see whether it's windy or how windy it is. Yes, the fern is dead all winter, I know, but it still tells me how windy it is out there.
0: Much like the rock in Auburn, is it?
1: Yes, the weather rock. If it's wet, it's raining.
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0: 101.7 The One, Taylor Swift. I knew it. I knew you. It's 8:49. Julie B and Nick. What's going on?
1: Hey, that's from the Toy Story soundtrack. You find it at the end of the movie with the credits, apparently. I haven't seen it yet.
0: What is going on in the world of celebrity there, Julie B?
1: Tom Cruise is heading to play some footy in New Jersey. Not really, but he has been booked for a special appearance at the FIFA World Cup final this Sunday, part of another wave of entertainment for the big finale. Jennifer Hudson, she'll also perform the U.S. national anthem. She actually sang America the Beautiful last night at the Major League Baseball All-Star Game.
0: The alleged multimillion-dollar defrauding of Spider-Man creator Stan Lee by his manager is the subject of a new documentary, Stan Lee, The Final Chapter. It compiles footage shot by another of Lee's assistants that chronicles how Max Anderson allegedly swindled him for years. It's going to screen July 23rd at Comic-Con in San Diego before releasing on video on demand on July 28th.
1: Anya Taylor-Joy is a con artist on the run in the thriller Lucky. It's based on the novel of the same name by Marissa Stapley. Now, the first two episodes in the series come to Apple TV today and then once a week after that. And Prime has the movie Ride or Die with Octavia Spencer and Hannah Waddingham as best friends whose lives are turned upside down when one of them is revealed to be an international assassin.
0: On the big screen, Jolo Maradueña is set to reprise his Blue Beetle role in the Superman sequel, Man of Tomorrow. The film, directed by James Gunn, is currently in production. Maradueña first portrayed Blue Beetle back in 2023.
1: And in case you missed it, Lego has teamed up with Olivia Rodrigo to bring a 5-set Lego collection to life. The sets include a guitar, vinyl, a bouquet of flowers, and a briefcase with several pieces inside that you build, including her iconic megaphone. All will be available in Canada August 1st.
0: It is 8:51, and that is your celebrity status.
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0: 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Smoke from wildfires burning near Thunder Bay is moving into Midwestern Ontario. Environment Canada has issued a yellow level air quality warning due to the smoky conditions, which is causing air pollution to spike. A haze in the sky may be visible today and tomorrow. People are being told to consider limiting strenuous outdoor activities and to keep windows and doors closed as much as possible. The smoke can cause eye, nose, and throat irritation, headaches, or mild cough. Those most at risk are seniors, small children, and people with existing illnesses or chronic health conditions. In addition to the air quality warning, a heat warning is also still in effect for the region. One person's been arrested after an incident that brought a heavy police presence to an area south of Wyarton. Grey Bruce OPP told the public to avoid Highway 6 and Concession Road 17 in Georgian Bluffs shortly after 11 last night. They offered no details other than to say officers were in the area for an active investigation. Shortly after 1:30 this morning, police took a person into custody and officers left the area. Police did reassure there was no threat to public safety. A contentious issue's come to an end as Hanover's East End Trail Loop will be completed with sidewalks. The question of whether to develop a proposed naturalized path to 24th Street or use sidewalks through the new Saugeen Cedar Heights West subdivision was debated for months. Ultimately, all council members sided with the subdivision residents who didn't want a trail running along the back of their properties. Only Mayor Sue Patterson voted against. She had pushed for a measure that would include aspects of both a naturalized trail and sidewalks.
1: I am going to state again, I wholly believe our role as council is to carefully, thoughtfully, and fiscally balance the concerns and recommendations of the entire community. Whether someone prefers a trail or prefers sidewalks, our responsibility is to listen to the people of this community. And I am in favor of the compromise.
0: The cost of the sidewalks is expected to be covered fully by the developer. The province is giving Canadian Mental Health Association Huron-Perth $570,000 for critical repairs and upgrades. Perth Wellington MPP Matthew Ray announced the money yesterday. It will be put toward upgrading the organization's addiction and mental health services. The Bank of Canada will deliver its fifth interest rate decision of the year this morning. Economists widely believe the central bank will hold the key lending rate at 2.25%. For more on these and other stories, go to cknxnewstoday.ca.

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1: Partly cloudy late this evening. Smoke will still be an issue, a low of 18. Tomorrow, clouds will clear out in the morning, but some smoke will stick around, a high of 29. Right now, it's 22, feels like 29.
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3: 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Thanks very much, Miranda. It's 9:04, almost 05. Good morning.
4: 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Welcome to the One Morning Show. Julie B and Nick here.
3: Pitbull, he's going to be coming up in a little bit along with Usher. And there's a Guinness World Record involving Pitbull.
4: Okay.
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0: 101.7 The One, Usher and Pitbull and DJ Got Us Falling in Love. It's 9:20, Julie B and Nick. Hello.
1: Hello, good morning. Somebody texted me saying strange colored skies in South Bruce and South Bruce Peninsula as well this morning. It even looks a little weird outside our window, too.
0: Obviously, that's because of the smoke from the wildfires. Pitbull. There was a kind of Pitbull-related Guinness World Record set recently over in England there, Julie B.
1: Okay, so how many times did someone say, Mr. Worldwide?
0: Or Mr. 305? No, not that. but the concert, Pitbull was actually performing at this himself, and the Guinness World Record being broken was when more than 22,000 fans donned bald caps to emulate the singer's look. The largest gathering of people wearing bald caps.
1: Apparently, I mean, there could be a record for anything, apparently.
0: That is a Guinness World Record. So congratulations to all the folks that were a part of that over in jolly old England. Everybody turned life from a negative to a positive.
1: Mm-hmm.
0: Worldwide.
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Whitney Houston with a song I will never, ever attempt at karaoke. It's 9:30. Good day. 30 the high today. Warmer with the humidity. The air quality affected as well. Dua Lipa, Dance the Night. 101.7 The One.

0: 101.71, Adam Rodway with Run Around. It is 9:35. Julie B. and Nick, your extended forecast in mere minutes. But you can text us a couple of words to win stuff, including some tickets to an upcoming production at the Blythe Festival.
1: Curveball, the fast pitch ladies from the factory floor. It's at the Harvest Stage until August 20th.
0: Festival.
1: Curveball, the fast pitch ladies from the factory floor. It's at the Harvest Stage until August 22nd. Getting all kinds of great reviews. I've seen some great photos. And people that are going are wearing their team shirts.
0: Like jerseys? Like,
1: yeah, a group of them. Jerseys. But I mean, if you're playing
0: like
1: summer ball,
0: softball,
1: sometimes
0: for example.
1: It's t-shirts. Yeah.
0: Yeah. Right on.
1: Yeah, but wearing their uniform, if you will.
0: BlytheFestival.com/curveball. More info on the show, but just text us the word festival for your chance to win some tickets. We'll have some winners on Friday.
1: This Friday.
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1: 101.7 weather. We have 2 yellow level warnings in effect today, one for heat, one for air quality because of that wildfire smoke that's coming down into the region and most of southern Ontario. We are looking at a high around 30 today. We feel more like 33. A little breeze maybe. Clear tonight, then partly cloudy. Overnight low around 18. Some clearing in the morning, although we will still see some of that wildfire smoke. Tomorrow's high around 29.
0: It's 25 right now in Clinton. We got 21 in Chesley. Kincardine at 22. Outside the one here in Wingham, it is 24 and feels like 30.

0: 101.7 The One, Felix Cartel with Lights and Love Me. It's 9:50, Drew Libby and Nick.
1: Hey, good morning. Welcome to your Wednesday. It is going to be kind of a gray, hazy, smoky day out there in Midwestern Ontario. So take it easy if you do have to be outside.
0: Indeed. I wonder how this will affect some minor sports, maybe. Who knows?
1: Possibly, I mean, with the heat and the air quality.
0: Keep track of your local clubs via their social medias and website. It's 9:51. With that, we say farewell.
1: Happy Wednesday. Yeah. And happy camp day. Please do stop by. If that's one of your regular things to do anyway, you can help with the kid. Send a kid to camp with Tim Hortons Camp Foundations.
0: timscamps.com. More info on that as well. Enjoy your day, be safe, and we'll talk to you tomorrow.
1: Bye-bye.
0: Ciao for now.
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0: With an update from CKNXNewsToday.ca, I'm Miranda Chant. Wildfire smoke is going to be worse than originally thought in Midwestern Ontario. Environment Canada's upgraded its air quality warning from yellow to orange and now says the smoke from fires burning in Northwestern Ontario will be widespread. The smoke began moving in last night with a visible haze and is causing air quality to deteriorate. For anyone spending time outside, the smoky conditions can cause eye, nose, and throat irritation, headaches, or a mild cough. Seniors, young kids, and people with chronic health conditions are most likely to be affected. The widespread smoke and a heat warning are expected to remain into tomorrow. Sidewalks, not a naturalized path, will close Hanover's East End Trail Loop. In a final vote this week, council opted for the network of sidewalks through the Saugeen Cedar Heights West subdivision to connect the trail with the remaining portion east of 24th Street. The matter had been debated for months after residents whose properties back on the proposed path raised privacy concerns. Seven local projects are splitting $219,000 from Community Foundation Grey Bruce. The cash is being distributed through the Free to Play initiative. 29 applications for funding came in this year, with seven organizations selected. They include Big Brothers Big Sisters of Grey Bruce, Camp Quality Canada, and the Meeting Place Tobermory. A heat and air quality warning in effect. Partly sunny today with widespread wildfire smoke, a high of 30 that'll feel warmer with the humidity. Tonight, the smoky conditions continue, a low of 18. Tomorrow, clouds will clear out in the morning, but smoke will stick around, a high of 29. Right now, it's 22, feels like 28. 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
12: An orange level air quality warning and a yellow level heat warning in effect. Partly sunny today with widespread wildfire smoke, a high of 30 that'll feel warmer with the humidity. Tonight, the smoky conditions continue, a low of 18. Tomorrow, clouds will clear out in the morning, but smoke will stick around, a high of 29.

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0: with an update from CKNXNewsToday.ca, I'm Miranda Chant. If you're outdoors in Midwestern Ontario, you'll notice a bonfire smell. Environment Canada says smoke from wildfires burning in the northwestern part of the province has blown into the region and is expected to stick around through tomorrow. This is causing air quality to deteriorate, prompting an orange level air quality warning. Being out in the smoky air can cause eye, nose, and throat irritation, headaches, or a mild cough. In more severe cases, it can lead to wheezing, chest pains, or severe cough. People are being told to limit time outside and keep windows and doors closed as much as possible until the smoke clears out. Grey Bruce OPP have released little information about an incident that saw officers flood an area south of Wyarton. It was just after 11 last night when police warned of a heavy police presence along Highway 6 and Concession Road 17. They only stated that it was for an active investigation. A person was taken into custody around 1:30 this morning, after which police cleared the area. As expected, the Bank of Canada's held its key lending rate at 2.25%. Bank Governor Tiff Macklem released the fifth decision of the year this morning. This is the sixth consecutive rate hold by the central bank. Heat and air quality warnings in effect. Partly sunny today with widespread wildfire smoke, a high of 30 that'll feel warmer with the humidity. Tonight, the smoky conditions continue, a low of 18. Tomorrow, clouds will clear out in the morning, but smoke will stick around, a high of 29. Right now, it's 21, feels like 27. 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

0: 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Julie B and Nick. Mornings on The One. If you missed this morning, you missed a lot.
1: This specific bread is made with some yeast, and it's mainly where they got the yeast from. When you hear where they got the yeast from, you're like, I know
2: of certain places where yeast can grow. I don't want any of that yeast.
1: Well, they found a caveman in the Alps over in Europe. Apparently, they aged this person approximately 5,300 years ago. He died.
2: Wow.
1: And his body has been, cold like in the Alps up there.
2: Mm-hmm.
1: And they found some yeast in his tummy. So they made some bread with said caveman yeast.
2: Had some bread and then died.
1: Yeah. Not a happy ending for this gentleman, but, his sacrifice has given us some bread.
2: It's kind of like ancient grains, only different.
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10: An orange level air quality warning and a yellow level heat warning in effect. Partly sunny today with widespread wildfire smoke, a high of 30 that'll feel warmer with the humidity. Tonight, the smoky conditions continue, a low of 18. Tomorrow, clouds will clear out in the morning, but smoke will stick around, a high of 29.

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0: with an update from CKNX News Today.ca. I'm Janice McKay. If you've stepped outside today, you've likely noticed a strange orange hue and the smell of smoke in the air. Environment Canada has placed Midwestern Ontario under an orange level air quality warning alongside a yellow level heat warning. The cause is smoke drifting south from major wildfires burning near Thunder Bay. The National Weather Service warns that poor air quality is affecting Bruce Gray, Huron, Perth and Wellington counties. Conditions could persist into Thursday. High gas prices are putting the brakes on summer road trips for the majority of Ontarians. A new CAA survey conducted by Ipsos reveals that 6 in 10 respondents are altering their summer travel plans due to pain at the pumps. According to a spokesperson from CAA South Central Ontario, gas prices that are approaching $2 a liter are forcing families to get creative, with many opting for staycations closer to home to keep costs down. A Shelburne area resident is facing a long list of charges after counterfeit money, an imitation handgun, and cocaine were seized by West Grey Police. A business in the municipality called police yesterday about a person attempting to pass fake 50s. Officers spotted a man matching the suspect's description, attempting to start a motorcycle in the parking lot of a local gas station. Police arrested the suspect and seized counterfeit money, cocaine, and an imitation BB gun. Police also determined the motorcycle had been reported stolen. A Shelburne man faces 8 charges. Owen Sound residents will have another chance to give unwanted items a second life this weekend. The city's second goods exchange day of the year takes place Saturday, July 18th. Residents are encouraged to place clean, usable items at the curb after 8 a.m. where others can pick them up free of charge. Popular items include furniture, books, tools, toys, sporting equipment, and small appliances. To help identify exchange items, people should tie a white plastic bag to one of the items left at the curb, and anything not picked up needs to be brought back in by 6 p.m. CKNX News Today question of the day is powered by Walkerton Toyota. Today we ask, do you agree with Hanover Council's decision to close the East End Trail Loop with sidewalks? So far, over 63% say no to answer. 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
3: Steve Yzerman is stepping down as general manager of the Detroit Red Wings after 7 seasons at the helm. The franchise legend hasn't been able to guide the team back to the playoffs since arriving from Tampa, and recently received a trade request from team captain Dylan Larkin just 2 seasons into his 8-year deal. Yzerman will maintain an advisory role to CEO Chris Illich as Detroit begins the search for its next president and GM. The NHL has released its opening night schedule for the new 84-game season, with the Toronto Maple Leafs opening on September 29th. The Leafs will host the rival Montreal Canadiens, followed by Vancouver in Edmonton. Cup champions Carolina open the season at home against Brady Kachuk and the Florida Panthers. And Spain will learn who they'll face in the World Cup finals this afternoon when England and Argentina meet in the second semifinal. Lionel Messi and the Argentinians are aiming to make their second straight final, while England is looking to make their first appearance in 50 years. That game goes at 3 p.m. in Atlanta. For CKNX Sports, I'm Eric Thompson.
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0: Environment Canada has issued an orange level air quality warning and a yellow level heat warning for today. Widespread smoke in the forecast, hot and humid. Smoky conditions hang around.

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4: weather. Environment Canada has issued an orange level air quality warning and a yellow level heat warning for today. Widespread smoke in the forecast, hot and humid. Smoky conditions hang around overnight. Low near 18. Widespread smoke lingers into the early morning hours before things start to clear out tomorrow morning. High 29 and a humidex near 32. Partly sunny for Friday, chance of showers, and a high of 27. For Saturday, cloudy with the chance of showers, and a high of 26.

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0: 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Wildfire smoke is triggering air quality and heat warnings across Midwestern Ontario, and officials are urging vulnerable residents to take precautions. The orange level air quality warning covers Bruce Gray, Huron, Perth, and Wellington counties as smoke from fires near Thunder Bay blankets much of southern Ontario. Environment Canada says residents may experience mild symptoms like eye, nose, and throat irritation, headaches, or cough. However, they caution that infants, young children, pregnant individuals, seniors, and those with chronic health conditions are at a much higher risk and should limit their time outdoors. It's not just summer vacations taking a hit from high gas prices. Your daily cup of coffee might be on the chopping block, too. That's according to a new poll out this morning from CAA that shows 7 out of 10 Ontarians aged 35 to 54 say high pump prices are actively disrupting their daily routines to cope. Families report making budget cuts, including driving less, taking transit, skipping the daily coffee run, and cutting back on takeout. The city of Owen Sound is encouraging residents to think reuse instead of landfill during this weekend's Goods Exchange Day. The event on Saturday is designed to keep usable items out of the waste stream while giving residents a chance to find free household goods. Drivers are reminded to slow down, watch for pedestrians, and follow traffic laws as people search for curbside treasures. The city says any items not claimed by the end of the day must be removed from the curb. In the forecast, we have an orange level air quality warning and yellow level heat warning in effect as widespread smoke blankets the region with hot and humid conditions today. That widespread smoke continues to hang around overnight, low 18. Widespread smoke lingers early tomorrow morning before things start clearing, high of 29. Currently, it's 24. For more, go to cknxnewstoday.ca.
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0: 101.7 The One. Julie B and Nick. Mornings on The One. If you missed this morning, you missed a lot.
1: And I can't do it at my house because I don't have an iron or an ironing board.
2: Oh, wow. The ironing.
1: You ever hurt yourself doing that? Hot steam? Oh,
2: not really. I may have injured a piece of clothing before, but I don't do a lot of ironing. I've told the story before when I lived with my grandparents for a year when I went to university. My pops was the one who did the ironing mostly, and he would iron everything, like my nightgown. I'm going, Pops, you don't have to iron that. I'm just going to sleep in it and get it all wrinkled. Nope, got to do it. Okay.
0: Mornings on The One.
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8: 101.7 weather. Environment Canada has issued an orange level air quality warning and a yellow level heat warning for today. Widespread smoke in the forecast, hot and humid. Smoky conditions hang around overnight. Low near 18. Widespread smoke lingers into the early morning hours before things start to clear out tomorrow morning. High 29 and a humidex near 32. Partly sunny for Friday, chance of showers, and a high of 27. For Saturday, cloudy with the chance of showers, and a high of 26.

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0: With an update from CKNX News Today.ca, I'm Janice McKay. Hazy, smoky skies are expected to stick around Midwestern Ontario for a little while longer. An orange level air quality warning and a yellow level heat warning remain in effect for the entire region, stretching across Bruce Gray, Huron, Perth, and Wellington counties. Environment Canada says smoke from northwestern Ontario forest fires is driving up index levels right across southern Ontario. Forecasters warn the poor air quality and distinct orange sky may persist into Thursday for some areas. The Bank of Canada held its benchmark interest rate steady for the sixth consecutive time today and said it expects the economy to rebound after a rough start. The central bank's policy rate remains at 2.25% after the hold, which was widely expected by economists. Bank of Canada Governor Tiff Macklem says that the economy is still grappling with heightened uncertainty, but officials at the central bank are growing more confident that the economy is working its way through those headwinds. With gas prices pinching household budgets across the province, the CAA is sharing some simple ways to stretch your fuel dollar. To improve your vehicle's efficiency, the association recommends keeping your tires properly inflated, using cruise control on the highway, and taking off empty roof racks or bike carriers to reduce wind drag. The advice comes as a new Ipsos survey warns that high fuel prices are forcing the majority of Ontarians to tighten their belts and alter their summer travel plans. Weatherwise, Environment Canada issuing an orange level air quality and a yellow level heat warning for today. Widespread smoke, hot and humid. Widespread smoke overnight, low 18. Widespread smoke starts off the day tomorrow, but then clearing, high 29. Currently, it's 26 degrees. For more, go to cknxnewstoday.ca.
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4: 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Just after 2 with Jay Stevens, Justin Timberlake, and Olivia Dean coming up, and they're one of the biggest pests to have in your house, especially this time of year. 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

0: Today's best music, 101.7 The One with Jay Stevens. Well, especially this time of year because the kids are always getting into sticky stuff. If you see an ant in your kitchen, your first instinct is what? Stomp on it. But an ant biology expert says that squishing ants actually makes the problem way worse. See, when you step on it, it creates a pheromone release, and it signals to other ants in their colony. So whenever they get that distress signal, the worker ants rush over to remove the body. So what started as one ant can very quickly turn into a whole swarm in your kitchen or wherever you happen to step on it in your home. And depending on the type of ant, things can get bad really fast. So the best thing they say to do is to set the ant outside. Who actually does this? I do not subscribe to this with any insect. I'm sorry, I don't catch and release. I stomp every time. And if you're not going to start putting them outside, then they recommend maybe trying to block the entry points where the ants are getting in. I mean, thank you, Captain Obvious. You can also wipe down surfaces with lemon juice or vinegar to throw them off their trails. I didn't know that you could do that. I actually don't know what's more surprising, the fact that you could do that or the fact that there is such a thing as an ant biology expert.
1: Julie B and Nick, mornings on the One. This stuff happens all the time.
2: I'm usually the one watering the weather fern. I probably should take a video of the weather fern. Haven't done that for a while on TikTok.
3: The weather fern? Is it like the...
2: It's just a fern that I have a couple of ferns hanging on the deck. And then through the winter especially, I leave one there. So that from my chair in the living room on the other side of the house, I can see through the dining room out the window. And I can see whether it's windy or how windy it is. Yes, the fern is dead all winter, I know, but it still tells me how windy it is out there.
3: Much like the rock in Auburn, is it?
2: Yes, the weather rock. If it's wet, it's raining.
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Today's best music, 101.7, the one with Jay Stevens. Well, that's all we're trying to do is survive this heat. The heat warning continues into tonight, possibly stretching to the weekend. And we've also got an air quality warning in effect as well, getting some of that wildfire smoke from northern Ontario. So as always, and I issued this reminder yesterday, if you are outside or you have to be outside, make sure that you drink lots of water, find some shade where you can. Take breaks if you are working or if you're active out in this stuff, and make sure that you check in on your family and your friends, neighbors, anybody who might need a hand staying cool.

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10: Environment Canada has issued an orange level air quality warning and a yellow level heat warning for today. Widespread smoke in the forecast, hot and humid. Smoky conditions hang around overnight. Low near 18. Widespread smoke lingers into the early morning hours before things start to clear out tomorrow morning. High 29 and a humidex near 32. Partly sunny for Friday, chance of showers, and a high of 27 for Saturday. Cloudy with the chance of showers and a high of 26.

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0: 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Health officials and municipalities across Grey Bruce are responding as wildfire smoke continues to create hazardous air quality across the region. Environment Canada has upgraded the area's air quality warning to orange, with the air quality health index reaching 10 plus in Tiverton, the highest possible level. Grey Bruce Public Health and Huron Perth Public Health are urging residents to stay indoors where possible, limit strenuous outdoor activity, and watch for symptoms like coughing, throat irritation, and difficulty breathing. Seniors, young children, pregnant women, and people with chronic health conditions are considered most at risk. High gas prices are putting the brakes on summer road trips for the majority of Ontarians. A new CAA survey conducted by Ipsos reveals that 6 in 10 respondents are altering their summer travel plans due to pain at the pumps. According to a spokesperson from CAA South Central Ontario, gas prices that are approaching $2 a liter are forcing families to get creative, with many opting for staycations closer to home to keep costs down. Owen Sound residents will have another chance to give unwanted items a second life this weekend. The city's second goods exchange day of the year takes place Saturday, July 18th. Residents are encouraged to place clean, usable items at the curb after 8 a.m., where others can pick them up free of charge. Popular items include furniture, books, tools, toys, sporting equipment, and small appliances. To help identify exchange items, people should tie a white plastic bag to one of the items left at the curb, and anything not picked up needs to be brought back in by 6 p.m. In the forecast, we have an orange level air quality warning and yellow level heat warning in effect as widespread smoke blankets the region with hot and humid conditions today. That widespread smoke continues to hang around overnight, low 18. Widespread smoke lingers early tomorrow morning before things start clearing, high of 29. Currently, it's 24. For more, go to cknxnewstoday.ca.
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1: 101.7 The One with Jay Stevens. Okay, let me ask. Have you ever become a member of a club without realizing it? You go out and buy something, and now all of a sudden you're a part of a secret fraternity, and you're like, seriously, I just wanted to buy this. I didn't need all the extra stuff that came along with it. Going to talk about that coming up in 9.5 minutes.

0: Today's Best Music 101.7 The One with Jay Stevens. Okay, so a couple of years ago, my wife was visiting family in the UK, and she came back and she's like, we need to get a Mini. And I said, absolutely not. So needless to say, we have a Mini because, well, she's the boss. But have you ever become a member of a club, weird or otherwise, without realizing it? Okay, I don't drive the Mini very often, but this is, and it has happened before. But in the past week, I'll bet you I've been waved at about a dozen or so times by other Mini drivers. It's kind of like the Jeep wave, but I just ignore them and look straight ahead because I've always found that thing to be kind of like goofy. And also, it's not that I'm, you know, anti-obligation per se. I just want to get home with my groceries, and I don't really want to acknowledge the fact that I look like Fred Flintstone in my wife's car. But that cultish behavior, like if you buy a Jeep, you've got to do the wave, you got to do the duck stuff. If you buy a motorcycle, you got to do the motorcycle wave. It's like the Pied Piper. When somebody buys a smoker, it's like every person that owns a smoker is all of a sudden in your backyard or, you know, giving you pro tips on how to make a brisket. I've seen it before with people getting specific types of dog breeds. I don't know. Maybe you're with me. Maybe you bought something and all of a sudden it's like some entry into a weird club or a secret fraternity. And hey, if you're into that sort of thing, good on you. It's not for me. I don't even wave at my neighbors half the time. Although the main reason I do that is because she walks her cat, which is also weird.
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Not that we're trying to wish summer away. I mean, maybe this heat warning and the air quality warning, but obviously we've got lots of summer left. But looking forward to Labor Day weekend, Saturday, September 5th. 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They're up in 2.5 minutes.

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4: Joining me now is Jim Lee with the Old Time Fiddle Jamboree happening in Brussels. It's coming up July 26th. Tell us a bit about what people can expect, Jim.
5: 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We have a lot of fiddle players from this area that have gone to Nashville and been very successful. And I think the big thing that we like to try to promote is that it's local musicians, everything from 5-year-olds playing to 90-year-olds. We just like to celebrate that.
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4: July 26th, the Old Time Fiddle Jamboree at the Brussels Community Center. 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
7: Environment Canada has issued an orange level air quality warning and a yellow level heat warning for today. Widespread smoke in the forecast, hot and humid. Smoky conditions hang around overnight. Low near 18. Widespread smoke lingers into the early morning hours before things start to clear out tomorrow morning. High 29 and a humidex near 32. Partly sunny for Friday, chance of showers, and a high of 27. For Saturday, cloudy with the chance of showers, and a high of 26.

0: 101.7 The One with Benson Boone. I'm Jay Stevens, City of London, getting set to kick off a few days live music at Harris Park with Rock the Park. Lumineers taking the stage later on tonight. And just a little bit after 4 o'clock, going to get to Bruno Mars, Outkast, and a group of guys that actually got their start in London that are coming back to the city this fall for something called Backyard Fest. We're going to talk a little bit more about that and get to Chapel Row after news, sports, and weather.
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0: With an update from cknxnewstoday.ca, I'm Janice McKay. Health officials across Grey Bruce and here on Perth are urging people to stay indoors today as wildfire smoke pushes air quality to dangerous levels. Environment Canada has upgraded the region's air quality warning to orange, while the air quality health index at Tiverton has reached 10 plus, which is the highest possible rating. Conditions are expected to improve only slightly tomorrow, remaining in the high-risk category. Grey Bruce Public Health and Huron Perth Public Health say everyone is at risk during periods of heavy wildfire smoke. While seniors, pregnant women, young children, and those with chronic health conditions are being advised to avoid strenuous activity outside altogether. Meantime, the Township of Georgian Bluffs has opened air quality relief centers at the Shallow Lake Community Center and the Township Office Council Chambers, giving residents a place to escape the smoke while poor air quality continues. It's not just summer vacations taking a hit from high gas prices. Your daily cup of coffee might be on the chopping block too. That's according to a new poll out this morning from CAA that shows 7 out of 10 Ontarians aged 35 to 54 say high pump prices are actively disrupting their daily routines to cope. Families report making budget cuts, including driving less, taking transit, skipping the daily coffee run, and cutting back on takeout. A Shelburne area resident is facing a long list of charges after counterfeit money, an imitation handgun, and cocaine were seized by West Grey Police. A business in the municipality called police yesterday about a person attempting to pass fake 50s. Officers spotted a man matching the suspect's description, attempting to start a motorcycle in the parking lot of a local gas station. Police arrested the suspect and seized counterfeit money, cocaine, and an imitation BB gun. Police also determined the motorcycle had been reported stolen. A Shelburne man faces 8 charges. The city of Owen Sound is encouraging residents to think reuse instead of landfill during this weekend's Goods Exchange Day. The event on Saturday is designed to keep usable items out of the waste stream while giving residents a chance to find free household goods. Drivers are reminded to slow down, watch for pedestrians, and follow traffic laws as people search for curbside treasures. The city says any items not claimed by the end of the day must be removed from the curb. The final Goods Exchange Day of the year will take place September 19th. Residents can also donate reusable items to local charities or take unwanted waste to the Miller Waste Transfer Station. The Bank of Canada is leaving its key interest rate unchanged for a 6th straight decision. The bank held its benchmark rate at 2.25%, a move that was widely expected by economists. Governor Tiff Macklem says the economy is still facing uncertainty, but the bank believes the current rate is appropriate to support growth while keeping inflation under control. For more, go to cknxnewstoday.ca. 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
3: The Toronto Maple Leafs will open the National Hockey League regular season at home against the Montreal Canadiens. The original six rivals will meet September 29th at Scotiabank Arena as part of the league's opening night schedule. The NHL is expanding the regular season to 84 games, with each team playing 2 additional divisional matchups. Steve Yzerman is stepping down as general manager of the Detroit Red Wings to move into a senior advisor role. The Red Wings missed the playoffs in all 7 seasons under Yzerman and now own the NHL's longest postseason drought at 10 years. At the World Cup, England-Argentina 0-0 after a fairly uneventful first half. Winner faces Spain in the World Cup final. Just one game tonight in Huron County Fastball, Milverton and Mitchell against the Mets at 8:30. And Midwestern Ontario Senior Baseball has the Port Elgin White Sox in Mitchell against the Brewers at 8:30. Tonight's game between Listowel and Kincardine has been canceled. For CKNX Sports, I'm Adam Bell.
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6: Just after 4 with Jay Stevens, Justin Bieber on the way. He's going to be a part of the FIFA World Cup final celebrations on Sunday. We know that Spain will be there. Who are they going to be taking on, though? England or Argentina? 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

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Well, do your best if you get to spend any prolonged time outside today to stay hydrated, to stay cool, find shade where and when you can. Maybe check in on some family, some friends, some neighbors, anybody that needs a hand as well, making sure that they are doing all right in this heat warning. And there's also an air quality warning, and the sky looks like a weird color right now, doesn't it? With all of the wildfire smoke that's blowing in from northern Ontario. I'll also tell you, if you're going to be getting any ice cream to try to beat the heat, take a cooler bag with you when you go to the grocery store. I finally found that Tragically Hip ice cream from Kawartha Dairy last night, the Tragically Chip. It was melted by the time I got home, and I figured between taking it out of the freezer in the store to putting in the freezer in my kitchen, it was about 11 minutes. Seriously, it's brutal out there.

Today's best music, 101.7 The One with Justin Bieber. Loud Luxury back there, too, who actually got their start when the two guys met, Joe and Andrew, at Western University in London, and a really cool homecoming for them this September. It was just announced earlier in the week that they're going to be headlining Backyard Fest on Friday, September 18th at London International Airport. And if you want to make sure that you get all the ticket details when they become available, check out the website, and you can subscribe to the mailing list at bckyrdfest.com.

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9: Environment Canada issuing an orange level air quality warning and a yellow level heat warning for all of Midwestern Ontario. For tonight, the widespread smoke continues to hang around with a low of 18. Widespread smoke lingering early tomorrow morning, and then things are expected to start to clear out, high near 29. A few clouds Thursday night, low 17. Partly sunny for Friday, we could see showers, high 27, and cloudy with possible showers on Saturday, high 26.

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0: 101.7 The One with Jay Stevens. Got to say what up to Vanessa. Thanks so much for the text earlier today, Vanessa. She tried that 420 rule that we talked about yesterday. Remember the experts that were saying, hey, don't turn the AC on and crank it up once you get in the car at the end of the day. Even though you're compelled to, it's a sweat box, especially in this weather. They say roll all four windows down, give it 20 seconds on the road, and you'll actually get that hot air out of your vehicle faster, hence the 420 rule. Vanessa said she tried that yesterday. It worked. So something to keep in mind as we get set to kick off the drive home with Somber and Pink, plus Teddy Swims after news, sports, and weather.
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0: with an update from CKNXNewsToday.ca, I'm Janice McKay. Health officials and municipalities across Grey Bruce are responding as wildfire smoke continues to create hazardous air quality across the region. Environment Canada has upgraded the area's air quality warning to orange, with the air quality health index reaching 10 plus in Tiverton, the highest possible level. Grey Bruce Public Health and Huron Perth Public Health are urging residents to stay indoors where possible, limit strenuous outdoor activity, and watch for symptoms like coughing, throat irritation, and difficulty breathing. Seniors, young children, pregnant women, and people with chronic health conditions are considered most at risk. The Bank of Canada held its benchmark interest rate steady for the sixth consecutive time today and said it expects the economy to rebound after a rough start. The central bank's policy rate remains at 2.25% after the hold, which was widely expected by economists. Bank of Canada Governor Tiff Macklem says that the economy is still grappling with heightened uncertainty, but officials at the central bank are growing more confident that the economy is working its way through the headwinds. Macklem signaled that the Bank of Canada's Governing Council is still ready to adjust its policy rate if necessary, but said officials see the current policy rate as being at the right level to return inflation back to 2% and support economic recovery. With gas prices pinching household budgets across the province, the CAA is sharing some simple ways to stretch your fuel dollar. To improve your vehicle's efficiency, the association recommends keeping your tires properly inflated, using cruise control on the highway, and taking off empty roof racks or bike carriers to reduce wind drag. The advice comes as a new Ipsos survey warns that high fuel prices are forcing the majority of Ontarians to tighten their belts and alter their summer travel plans. WestJet flight attendants have authorized a strike that could see thousands of workers walk off the job in fewer than 3 weeks if they are unable to reach a new deal on contract demands. In an update to members, which was obtained by the Canadian Press, the union for the over 4,400 cabin crew at the airline said they voted 99% in favor of the strike mandate. The mandate does not spark immediate job action, but grants union officials the authority to call a strike after a cooling off period. A potential strike could occur as soon as Sunday, August 2nd. The Canadian Union of Public Employees said it did make some bargaining progress in some areas, but the push for better compensation and working conditions continues. CKNX News Today question of the day is powered by Walkerton Toyota. Today we ask, do you agree with Hanover Council's decision to close the East End Trail Loop with sidewalks? So far, over 63% say no to answer. And for more news, go to CKNXNewsToday.ca.
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3: The Toronto Maple Leafs will begin the upcoming regular season campaign against their oldest rival. Toronto hosts the Montreal Canadiens September 29th at Scotiabank Arena. In one of the league's opening night games, the upcoming season will feature an expanded 84-game schedule. Full sked will be released on Thursday. NBA Commissioner Adam Silver says the investigation involving Kawhi Leonard and the Los Angeles Clippers must be completed before next season. The probe centers on allegations the Clips may have used a third-party endorsement deal to avoid salary cap rules. A reported trade sending Leonard back to the Toronto Raptors has been put on hold until the investigation is finished. Midwestern Ontario Senior Baseball. Mitchell Brewers at home against Port Elgin at 8:30. Listowel against Kincardine has been canceled. And the Milverton Millwrights are in Mitchell against the Mets in Huron County fastball action at 8:30. For CKNX Sports, I'm Adam Bell.
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Olivia Rodrigo on the way, Gauche 2, and coming up in 7.5 minutes, a story that I am desperately trying to keep away from my wife. Somber first and Homewrecker on The One.

0: Today's best music, 101.7 The One with Jay Stevens. There have been a lot of animal versus human stories the past few days. Obviously, the running of the bulls just wrapped up in Pamplona, Spain. You probably saw either the photo or the video of the grandfather getting yeeted by the bison in Yellowstone Park. We can laugh about it because he didn't sustain like serious injuries. Well, how about this one? Out in BC on the weekend, a group of guys went golfing, and as they were standing on the tee block getting set to hit their shot, a black bear fearlessly just wandered over to the golf cart. The guy must have had really good snacks in his bag. You're not supposed to bring snacks onto the course. All these years, we thought it was because they didn't want us, you know, taking away from their profits. No, you just bring out all the black bears and took off with the guy's clubs. And then it's hilarious because he's 50, 60 feet away. You see another black bear come into frame of this video. They were working in tandem, like the golf course had its own version of Yogi and Boo Boo. Now, I will tell you right now, I've had some friends use some pretty creative excuses on their wives to get new golf clubs. Never before have they used they were stolen by a bear. And never before has that excuse ever been true.
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Music 101.7, The One with Jay Stevens. Don't forget, a week from Friday, Julie B and Nick taking the One Morning Show on the road to the town of Hanover, who we've teamed up with for the Summer in Hanover Entertainment Package. 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
5: Environment Canada issuing an orange level air quality warning and a yellow level heat warning for all of Midwestern Ontario. For tonight, the widespread smoke continues to hang around with a low of 18. Widespread smoke lingering early tomorrow morning, and then things are expected to start to clear out. High near 29. A few clouds Thursday night, low 17. Partly sunny for Friday. We could see showers. High 27 and cloudy with possible showers on Saturday. High 26.
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0: Today's Best Music 101.7, The One with Jay Stevens. All right, that's going to do it for me. Enjoy the rest of your Wednesday night. Don't forget, if you are going to be spending any time outdoors, try to stay as shaded as possible, although it is getting kind of overcast with the wildfire smoke that is drifting in from northern Ontario. That, of course, has an air quality warning in effect. In addition to the heat warning, make sure that you stay hydrated if you're spending any extended time outdoors. Although I would say any time outdoors, like in 40 degree Humidex, you really don't have to be out there for a long time before you start sweating out any of the fluids. So take care of yourself. Check in on friends and family that may not have the AC cranked all the way to icebox level. And we'll catch you again tomorrow afternoon.
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0: With an update from cknxnewstoday.ca, I'm Janice McKay. Health officials across Grey Bruce and here on Perth are urging people to stay indoors today as wildfire smoke pushes air quality to dangerous levels. Environment Canada has upgraded the region's air quality warning to orange, while the air quality health index at Tiverton has reached 10+, which is the highest possible rating. Conditions are expected to improve only slightly tomorrow, remaining in the high-risk category. Grey Bruce Public Health and Huron Perth Public Health say everyone is at risk during periods of heavy wildfire smoke. While seniors, pregnant women, young children, and those with chronic health conditions are being advised to avoid strenuous activity outside altogether. Meantime, the Township of Georgian Bluffs has opened air quality relief centers at the Shallow Lake Community Center and the Township Office Council Chambers, giving residents a place to escape the smoke while poor air quality continues. It's not just summer vacations taking a hit from high gas prices. Your daily cup of coffee might be on the chopping block too. That's according to a new poll out this morning from CAA that shows 7 out of 10 Ontarians aged 35 to 54 say high pump prices are actively disrupting their daily routines to cope. Families report making budget cuts, including driving less, taking transit, skipping the daily coffee run, and cutting back on takeout. A Shelburne area resident is facing a long list of charges after counterfeit money, an imitation handgun, and cocaine were seized by West Grey Police. A business in the municipality called police yesterday about a person attempting to pass fake 50s. Officers spotted a man matching the suspect's description, attempting to start a motorcycle in the parking lot of a local gas station. Police arrested the suspect and seized counterfeit money, cocaine, and an imitation BB gun. Police also determined the motorcycle had been reported stolen. A Shelburne man faces 8 charges. The city of Owen Sound is encouraging residents to think reuse instead of landfill during this weekend's Goods Exchange Day. The event on Saturday is designed to keep usable items out of the waste stream while giving residents a chance to find free household goods. Drivers are reminded to slow down, watch for pedestrians, and follow traffic laws as people search for curbside treasures. The city says any items not claimed by the end of the day must be removed from the curb. The final Goods Exchange Day of the year will take place September 19th. Residents can also donate reusable items to local charities or take unwanted waste to the Miller Waste Transfer Station. The Bank of Canada is leaving its key interest rate unchanged for a 6th straight decision. The bank held its benchmark rate at 2.25%, a move that was widely expected by economists. Governor Tiff Macklem says the economy is still facing uncertainty, but the bank believes the current rate is appropriate to support growth while keeping inflation under control. For more, go to cknxnewstoday.ca.
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2: The Toronto Maple Leafs will open the NHL regular season at home against the Montreal Canadiens. The original six rivals will meet September 29th at Scotiabank Arena as part of the league's opening night schedule. The NHL is expanding the regular season to 84 games, with each team playing 2 additional divisional matchups. Steve Yzerman is stepping down as GM of the Detroit Red Wings to move into a senior advisor role. The Red Wings missed the playoffs in all 7 seasons under Yzerman and now own the NHL's longest postseason drought at 10 years. Just one game tonight in Huron County Fastball, Milverton in Mitchell against the Mets at 8:30. And Midwestern Ontario Senior Baseball has the Port Elgin White Sox in Mitchell against the Brewers at 8:30. Tonight's game between Listowel and Kincardine has been canceled. For CKNX Sports, I'm Adam Bell.
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0: 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If you missed this morning, you missed a lot.
1: This specific bread is made with some yeast, and it's mainly where they've got the yeast from. When you hear where they got the yeast from, you're like, I know
2: of certain places where yeast can grow. I don't want any of that yeast.
1: Well, they found a caveman in the Alps over in Europe. Apparently, they aged this person approximately 5,300 years ago. He died.
2: Wow.
1: And his body has been, cold like in the Alps up there.
2: Mm-hmm.
1: And they found some yeast in his tummy. So they made some bread with said caveman yeast.
2: Had some bread and then died.
1: Yeah. Not a happy ending for this gentleman, but, his sacrifice has given us some bread.
2: It's kind of like ancient grains, only different.
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11: Environment Canada issuing an orange level air quality warning and a yellow level heat warning for all of Midwestern Ontario. For tonight, the widespread smoke continues to hang around with a low of 18. Widespread smoke lingering early tomorrow morning, and then things are expected to start to clear out, high near 29. A few clouds Thursday night, low 17. Partly sunny for Friday, we could see showers, high 27, and cloudy with possible showers on Saturday, high 26.

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4: 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All I do is listen to books.
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3: You are a gummy girl? See, I'd much rather chocolate.
1: Me too. 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Chocolate, peanut butter, not. I don't like fruity, colorfully sweets.
3: Yeah.
1: Boring.
4: That's not boring.
3: I know. I'm with Ryan on this one.
4: I like both.
1: Well, we like one.
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1: You used to call me on my. 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

0: quote of the day for your Wednesday. But mosquitoes, for some reason this season, they've decided they like my blood. And I got bites. You get the bites. I got them all over the place. I don't know how they get into my situations. Like, they get in there. How? Right. Even with clothes on, they get in there.
1: Yeah, they go up.
0: I don't know how they go up. I don't feel them go up, but I feel them get in there. So studies show that yards with expensive anti-bug products have the same number of bugs as those without. So instead of doing all that, put mostly empty beer bottles around your yard. That's fun.
1: It's giving frat vibes. Why?
0: Well, you got to empty the beer bottles first. So, fun. The beer attracts mosquitoes and keeps them away from you. So,
1: they go into the bottle.
0: They go to the bottle. They smell the bottle. They like the alcohol. They want to buzz, kick. Beer, empty beer bottles. Just try it in your backyard. See what happens.
1: That's so funny.
0: And you get to empty the beer bottles. Today's quote of the day for us. If you weren't ready, you would not have the opportunity. Mm. If you weren't capable, you would not have the desire.
1: I like that.
0: Distill it down.
1: It's a good one.
0: You got to distill it down sometimes.
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9: 101.7 weather. Environment Canada issuing an orange level air quality warning and a yellow level heat warning for all of Midwestern Ontario. For tonight, the widespread smoke continues to hang around with a low of 18. Widespread smoke lingering early tomorrow morning, and then things are expected to start to clear out. High near 29. A few clouds Thursday night, low 17. Partly sunny for Friday. We could see showers. High 27 and cloudy with possible showers on Saturday. High 26.

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